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Yeah.

0: And on the mound for Ole Miss is a true freshman, Brett Young. So a tough assignment for a young buck here.
1: Well, he's looked very sharp in outings. Now, you know, he's worked early and looked sharp early. Tonight, he's got his opportunity as a starter.

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1: Can I get a shot of whiskey and a cold beer, please?
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Yeah. It's me. 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Oh, can we

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3: Appreciate that, man. 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
1: What do you think, Luke?
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Heading towards the halfway stage of today's show, the show of course being the Electric 80s with me, Gord Cooper. And the thing I've noticed when I'm doing the 80s show is the songs are so much longer than they were in the 70s and certainly were in the sort of 60s. So I don't get so many tracks in, so I try not to talk quite so much as I do, as I'm used to. That one was Kirsty MacColl, who tragically died in a boating accident, if I remember rightly, with her hit A New England. Before that, Jason Donovan with Too Many Broken Hearts, and then Dionne Warwick with the Bee Gees' written Heartbreaker. Coming up next is A Little Bit of Madness.

Paul Young, who started his career in the Q-Tips. Well, actually, he didn't. He started his career, if I remember rightly, a little bit earlier than that, in the 70s, with the Street Band, where they had a novelty one-hit wonder called Toast. But that was him going solo with Love of the Common People. Before that, we had Martika and Toy Soldiers and Madness, the Nutty Boys themselves, with It Must Be Love.

So that's it. We're more or less at the end of today's edition of the Electric 80s with me, Gord Cooper. I always want to call it the Eclectic 80s rather than the Electric 80s. So if I have called it that somewhere during the show, I'd like to apologise. But it is an eclectic. The 80s were as eclectic as they were electric. Anyway, you just heard the Stranglers with their big hit Golden Brown, Swing Out Sister before that with Breakout, and then the song that was a little bit more sort of obscure, A Jewel by Propaganda, and then the smoochy one, which was Phyllis Nelson and Move Closer. I'm going to finish off with ABC and All of My Heart, but if you enjoyed the selection of songs I've chosen for today's show, then please join me same time, same place, same channel next week. Until then, keep smiling. And bye for now. See you all again soon.

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Get ready for 2 hours of great music and I'm sure some great memories as I take you back each and every week to either the 60s, 70s, 80s, 90s or beyond for some of the best music around. So why don't you just settle yourself down, get ready to join me right here in The Time Tunnel.

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1: Oh, doesn't it just? How you doing? Morning, afternoon, evening, wherever you may be. Welcome back to the Time Tunnel. And as you may have guessed, we've stepped out of the Time Tunnel and landed firmly in the 60s for this show. Kicking off the day, Martha Reeves and the Vandellas, Edwin Starr and Stevie Wonder. Three classic Motown tracks from 65, 68 and 69. What have we got coming your way today? Well, we've got music from The Move, Johnny Cash, Bruce Chanel, The Hollies, Kenny Rogers, Jeannie C. Riley, Spencer Davis, The Small Faces, Everly Brothers. Maybe a bit of Lulu and Engelbert. Who knows? Archie Bell, The Intruders, The Supremes, The Beatles, Elvis. Got a feeling I've got a double for the Elvis today. How about that? The Rolling Stones, and well, we'll just have to wait and see. Let's just see where it takes us. Follow me on Facebook and Instagram, Neil on the Radio. Email me, neilontheradio@outlook.com. And pop along to the Facebook right now if you like, Neil on the Radio. Come and leave a comment in the post for today's The Time Tunnel. 60s, baby. Oh, yeah. Talking of baby, we have mentioned about baby tracks before and just how many there are. Maybe we'll stick one or two in. Well, I know we'll stick one in. It's up next. Let's get on into that time tunnel. Enjoy the music. Oh, and of course there will be 5, 4, 3, 2.

Oh, dear. I messed up my 5-4-3-2-1. I don't know where my music's gone. Some of it might have already been used, which I was going to use for the 5-4-3-2-1. I don't know. I just got lost in it. It's a tiring morning. What can I say? Very, very bleary-eyed. Not looking properly and only just put my glasses on. But there you go. Johnny Kidd and the Pirates are Shaking All Over. A number one hit from 1967. We are going to bring you the 5-4-3-2-1 game in just a few moments. But before that, Glen Campbell with a number seven hit and the Wichita Lineman.

0: lovely song, Glen Campbell's Wichita Lineman. And getting number 7 in the UK charts back in 1969.
1: Hits from the 1960s.
0: Yes, the 1960s indeed. That's where we are. That's where we're staying. And we have got a whole bunch of tunes coming your way. Shall we do the 5-4-3-2-1 early? Should we do it now or should we do a love track? Which Although Wichita Lineman is fairly much a love track in its own rights, isn't it? But we're going to do, the 5-4-3-2-1. Ever so simple game, ever so simple. You just got to decide which song was 5, which was number 4, number 3, number 2 or number 1 here in the UK charts.

particular order. 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All from the 60s, of course. 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
1: 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My number one, I will tell you, was going to be Johnny Kidd and the Pirates. And I played it by mistake. Never mind, eh? Never mind. Okay, so you've got to tell me which was number 5, 4, 3, 2, and 1. And I'll give you just a few moments to get your thoughts together and look at that. I'll tell you who you were listening to. We had The Move, and I Can Hear the Grass Grow. The Hollies, He Ain't Heavy, He's My Brother. Donovan's Colours, Spencer Davis Group, Keep On Running. And Kenny Rogers in the First Edition, Ruby, Don't Take Your Love to Town. But what order did they come in? Well, you'll find out after these next two.
2: Well, my daddy left home when I was 3, and he didn't leave much to Ma and me. Just this old guitar and an empty bottle of booze. 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Well, he must have thought that it was quite a joke, and it got a lot of laughs from lots of folks. Seems I had to fight my whole life through. Some gal would giggle and I'd get red, and some guy'd laugh and I'd bust his head. I'll tell you, life ain't easy for a boy named Sue.

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I thought I'd stop and have myself a brew at an old saloon on a street of mud. 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

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I tell you, I've fought tougher men, but I really can't remember when. He kicked like a mule and he bit like a crocodile. I heard him laugh and then I heard him cussing. He went for his gun and I pulled mine first. He stood there looking at me and I saw him smile. He said, son, this world is rough, and if a man's gonna make it, he's gotta be tough. And I know I wouldn't be there to help you along. So I give you that name and I said goodbye. I knew you'd have to get tough or die. And it's that name that helped to make you strong. Yeah. He said, now you just fought one hell of a fight, and I know you hate me and you got the right to kill me now, and I wouldn't blame you if you do. But you ought to thank me before I die for the gravel in your guts and the spit in the eye, cause I'm the son of a hip that's named you Sue. Yeah, well, what could I do? What could I do?

0: And if I ever have a son, I think I'm gonna name him Bill or George, any damn thing, but Sue, I still ain't that man.
1: Hits from the 1960s.

0: You're listening to Neil Jones, because music matters.
1: Oh, that takes me back. GDC, Riley, Harper Valley, PTA. Okay, a couple of you got it right today. Samson, very well done to you. Samson's not your name. Get a grip. Is it really? If it is, I apologise. It just struck me. Do you know when you say things, you think I shouldn't have said that? Well done, Samson. Someone's got all his hair on today. And Julie got it right as well. I've mentioned those two first because I wanted to save Carol till the end. Alf, because Carol very, very bravely, and I hope she's right, says, I know which one was number one, she names it. And she said, for sure. And I think I may have cracked it today. Well, let's find out, shall we? First of all, I'll tell you the songs I played in the order that I played them, okay? At The Move, I Can Hear the Grass Grow. The Hollies, He Ain't Heavy, He's My Brother. Donovan, Colours, which I absolutely adore. Spencer Davis Group, Keep On Running. And Kenny Rogers and The First Edition, do not forget The First Edition. And Ruby, Don't Take Your Love to Town. Okay. Now I'll tell you which was number 5, 4, 3, 2. And of course, number one. Ooh. Number five goes to, dun, dun, dun, goes to The Move and I Can Hear the Grass Grow. Number four went to Donovan with Colours. Number three went to The Hollies. He Ain't Heavy, He's My Brother. Number two went to Kenny Rogers in The First Edition, and Spencer Davis Group, yes, Cal, correct, Keep On Running, it was indeed a number one. How many of those did you get right?

0: you really got me. And I didn't really get Carol and a couple others of you. Of course, the Hollies, He Ain't Heavy, He's My Brother, did get to number one, but not until 1988. Technically still a number one, maybe, some will say. But there you go. That was the little trick we threw in there for you. Only making it, of course, to number three originally. Oh, dear. Well, these things are meant to try us, aren't they? Technically, yes, a number one, but not today, because we're in the 60s, baby. We're in the 60s. And we're going to enjoy each and every second of it.
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0: Time for Alf's Love Tracks of the Day. And a number one hit for Diana Ross, and I'm Still Waiting.

If you've got a track you'd like played here on the show, get in touch. Let me know. And you never know, maybe next time around I will indeed be playing one of your choices. Today, what did we do? We did three kind of lovely songs, really. Dinah Ross's I'm Still Waiting, Bee Gees' To Love Somebody, and Chris Montez' The More I See You. How about a little bit of Northern, what do you say? Kicking it off with The Intruders and following it up with Archie Bell and the Drells, Lorraine Silver, The Supremes, and Mirettes.

0: nice little spot of northern for you. The Intruders, Archie Bell and the Drells with a funky kind of soul-y northern number. The Supremes, Lorraine Silver, Jackie Wilson and the Morettes. You're listening to The Time Tunnel with me, Neil Jones. Hope you're enjoying the tracks today. I hope they're taking you back in time. And stirring some well-deserved memories.
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The Beach Boys, and only the second song today with the words baby in it. Yes, we mentioned this before, didn't we, about how many songs had the word baby in it, and that I might do a baby special one day. Bruce Chanel earlier on in the show with Hey Baby and Don't Worry Baby from the Beach Boys. Finishing off nicely, I think. Yeah, yeah, indeed. Where are we going? Ooh, the wonderful Dusty.

Dusty Springfield, you're hurting kind of love. The Small Faces, what you gonna do about it? Getting to number 14 back in 65. Dusty only got to 37 in 65. And in 68, Toots and the Maytals with a non-charter. And 54.46 was my number. 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

Mindbenders, a groovy kind of love. We've got half a dozen or so tracks left to go for today, and I'm going to play you to finish off with probably five tracks that were number ones, or were they? One of them might not be a number one, but which? But before we get to that, two more tracks before. Fleetwood Mac and the Rolling Stones.

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Fleetwood Mac, Need Your Love So Bad. Getting to number 31 only, sadly, back in 1968.

0: Okay, a Little Red Rooster. 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One of them wasn't a number one, or was it? I'm saying it wasn't. Which one wasn't a number one? It only got to number two. And I'm not messing you around, genuinely. It only got to number two. One of these songs is a number two. The rest was a number one. And I'm going to start off with a track for My Kittens.
1: Now here's a little story to tell it

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0: So we said, yeah, hang on, Dad, you're getting past your prime. 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

0: the wonderful Lonnie Donegan. 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
1: You're listening to Neil Jones, because music matters.

And that's it for this journey down through the time tunnel. Today we're at the 60s. I hope you enjoyed it. We'll be back with another time tunnel, dropping in another decade before you know it. Thanks for all your messages today. It's kept me going. For those of you that know, you know. I'm going to go get some shut-eye. I'll leave you with a great day's music ahead. Until the next time, my friends, you all take care. You stay safe. You stay well. And we'll talk again before you know it. Now go on, get out of here.

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0: Hi, I'm Terry Sullivan, and welcome along to another all-new Boogaloo. 2 hours of the finest music from Motown and also from the Northern Soul scene. With a kickoff today, a song from Motown. This is The Temptations from 1969 and their version of Runaway Child, Running Wild.

The band that had the hit with Runaway Child, Running Wild, that is the Supremes. And Bill, when are you coming back? Up next is this one, an absolute classic from the lady Aretha Franklin. This is from 1967, a little bit of Respect.

That is Barbara Lynn, and you left the water running. What a mistake. Should turn the tap off when you leave the house. Anyway, I'm staying with the Northern Soul scene. This one from 1968 from Betty Everett. This is Sugar.

Well, She's Gonna Love Me at Sundown formed the band The Spinners, or as they called then, The Spinners. It was 1969. They had then went on to have to change their name because the British Spinners objected and they lost the case. And they went on to call themselves the Detroit Spinners or the Motown Spinners, they were called as well. Now, up next is this one, another one from 1969. The band are Rustics, and I guess this is Goodbye.

That is the band, the Originals, and the Bells, of course, they made him deaf. And we're going to go back to 1966, that is, and Billy Butner and Sweet Darling.

Well, a little bit of Secret Love, of course, from Billy Stewart. Up next is this one from the Bobby Blue Band. This from 1961 is Turn On Your Love Light.

From the year 1966, that is Bobby Hebb and Some Kind of Magic. We're going to go to the Motown songbook now, and this one from the year 1969. This is the Marvelettes, of course, the band that go down in Motown history as having the first ever number one for Motown. Not with this song, though. This is That's How Heartaches Are Made.

Yeah, from 1970, that is the Jackson 5, of course, and One More Chance. Let's have one more Motown song for the moment. And this one goes back to the year 1967 and the Isley Brothers and Got to Have You Back.

That is sweet, sweet love. And that is Bobby Sheen. I keep wanting to say Barry Sheen. Those of you a certain age will know who Barry Sheen is. Anyhow, up next is this one from Eddie Holloman from the year 1969. This is Since My Love Has Gone.

next out, I need no excuse below to play two in a row from the legend of this Stevie Wonder. I'm going to go from 1969-1970, first from 1969, Never Had a Dream Come True, then from 1970, Somebody Knows, Somebody Cares. This goes out to the legion of Stevie Wonder fans. You send me messages each and every week, too many of you to mention, but let's play these two songs.

Yeah, the most requested artist here on the All New Boogaloo, that is Stevie Wonder. That was just Someone Knows, Somebody Knows, Somebody Cares. Before that, we had Never Had a Dream Come True. And, of course, he had, I think, every dream come true. And what a talent he is still. Anyhow, we're going to go from Motown to Northern Soul in 1961, the year. This is Freddie King and CC Baby.

That is Hill Melvin and the Blue Notes, and Satisfaction Guaranteed or Can Take Your Love Back. Next is this one from Honeycone. This is While You're Out Looking for Sugar.

0: Ben.
1: That's me, of course. You're listening to the all-new Boogaloo Show, of course, a mixture of Motown and Northern Soul. I'm going to go to the Motown sound now and the band that helped found Motown Records. I'm talking about Smokey Robinson along with the Miracles and two in a row from him. Starting off with Doggone Right and then Give Her Up.

Irish. Original songwriting team for Motown Addy, Smokey Robinson and Miracles, and that was Give Her Up. Now, you know, if you're a regular listener, I love the duets of Motown, and this particular pair did some of the best ones, I think. And this one is from the year 1968. This is Marvin Gaye, Tammy Terrell, and You Ain't Living Till You're Loving.

0: That is Howard Tate and a track called Night Owl. And every so often I slip in an instrumental track. I'm going to do that today. From 1966, this is Dave Mitchell and the Screamers and The Trip.
1: 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A trip. A trip.

And he's in there. And Johnny Fawkes, my mama told me, well, just a few minutes ago, we heard from this gentleman, along with Tammy Terrell. But this time he's on his own, near 1967. This is Marvin Gaye and Change What You Can.

sound of Martha Reeves along with the Vandellas, and we've got Honey Love. Oh, what a great voice Martha had. Now then, we're going to go to the Northern Soul scene, and this one from JJ Barnes. This is Sweet Honey Baby.

They are heading from, of course, New Zealand. That is Jamie the Numbers and The Fugitive, a bit of sort of modern Northern Soul. And a bit more modern Northern Soul. In fact, this was a 2026 version of a song that was released a couple of years ago. This is Lorraine Silver from her reimagined album by Ian Levine. And this is called Fever, Raging Out of Control.

And of course, Junior Walk on the All-Stars and Home Cooking, originally born Audrey DeWalt Mixon Jr., of course. Now you've got, what, just under 10 minutes to go, and it's Motown all the way to the end of the show, including this one from Jimmy Ruffin. This is Farewell is a Lonely Sound.

Brady's glad it's nine the pips, and it should have been me. Well, the 2 hours has flown by, as always, on the all-new Boogaloo Show. Until next time, from me, Terry Sullivan, it's bye for now. I'm going to leave you this one. Absolute classic from the gentleman, Edwin Starr. This is War.

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4: Sure is, and you are very welcome along to the program this week as well. If you like your tunes from the last five decades, well, definitely we've got something for you. We can head all the way back to the 1970s and come all the way forward to the present year. Yeah, tis mighty stuff entirely. And we've a couple of little interesting features on the program as well. We have a half an hour of feel-good, easy listening music for the final 30 minutes of the program, and that's called Relax and Chill. We'll also have a tune from either Sting or from his band, The Police. Between now and the end of the program, we'll have maybe one or two new songs from up-and-coming artists trying to make it in the radio world and in the music world as well. And not forgetting, of course, same word, different tunes. That happens each and every week, where I pick a word from a song title and I find it in seven or eight other song titles as well, and I play those for you during a part of the program. It's all that and the best music, as I say, from the last five decades. So let's get it underway with KT Turnstile.

0: Figure me.
1: Yeah, what a start to the program. That is a Scottish lady called K.T. Turnstall and a hit single from around about the early noughties, around about 2003-2004, Black Horse and a Cherry Tree. Well, hello everyone again, and thank you so much for joining us on this great radio station for my weekly show called 50 Years and Rolling. And if you're new to us, an even bigger welcome. But we love the old listeners as well, who tune in, week out. Yep, the loyal ones. And let's hope the new ones will become a loyal one. Am I making sense so far? I hope so. Anyway, maybe you're a bit under the weather. You could have a cold, you could have a flu. You could have a bit of a hangover. You could just be tired. So I encourage you now, in the words of Taylor Swift, to shake it off.

Oh, she is some talent, some performer, some songwriter, and some singer as well. The great sound of Taylor Swift on this week's edition of 50 Years and Rolling. And that's, I suppose, it's one of her biggest tunes. She's had so many of them over the last number of years. And that's called Shake It Off. In fact, you could say that Taylor Swift, she's a little bit of a goody two-shoes. Would you think so?

0: 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This is Leo Kirby playing the classics.
1: Same
2: word,
1: different
2: tunes.

Yeah, two classics there from the 1980s. The emphasis being on two. First off from Adam Ant and Goody Two Shoes. And then Phil Collins, a big number one he had back then as well, called Two Hearts. Try and stick with me. The songs are good. I can guarantee you that. And they all feature the word.

Well, I just love the song title of the album that that big hit single comes from. It's called Pocket Full of Kryptonite from 1991, New York's Finest. They're called the Spin Doctors, and that's their contribution to our same word, different tune, Two Princes. Yep, you should got the idea of it by now, and I hope you're enjoying it. And I mightn't be picking your particular favourite song with two in the title, but got about 8 or 9 of them, so I'm really looking forward. We've got through some of them already and a lot more to come as well. So I do hope you will keep it here. It's Leo Kirby broadcasting from Limerick in Ireland, as I do each and every week on this great station, bringing you music from the last 5 decades. Yep, I'm not going to tell you what this part of the show is again, because you know already. And we're heading back to the 80s right now, to one of the biggest bands of that time, and Holly Johnson still touring to this very day, and he's worth checking out live if you haven't seen him before. He was the lead singer of Frankie Goes to Hollywood, and one of their huge number ones from the mid-80s is Two Tribes, and this is the extended play version.

0: 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My name is Mark.
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5: You sure are, and it's this week's edition of 50 Years and Rolling as well. I do hope you're enjoying the music so far, and we're continuing with the same word, a different tune part of the show. And up next, it's music from two Irish bands with song titles that they had with two in the title. Is it making sense? I know. I'm getting even confused at this stage. Anyway, this is U2.

Well, that's music from a very successful Irish band. They're based in around the Galway area here in the west of Ireland. Well, we're kind of Midwest, Limerick is, but they're called The Stunning, and they've had a load of Irish chart success. That's one of their hits called Half Past Two, and their other big one was Brewing Up a Storm, which is a real party anthem. I'm going to have to play that for you sometime soon on 50 Years and Rolling. And before that, another Irish band. You have heard of them before, for sure, because they are and were one of the biggest bands in the world. U2 and Two Hearts Beat As One, continuing on our mission to find more and more song titles with the word two in their title. Here's another one from Anne Lee.

Well, I hope you're not getting tired of the word two appearing in song titles, but my goodness, it is throwing up some fantastic tunes, some great memories as well. First off, from 1998, Anne Lee and Two Times, and that one there, you mightn't have heard it too often, from an Australian band called the Little River Band from the 1970s, and the song title, simply, We Two. All right, I know. I'm going to say it anyway, just two more songs with two in the title. And you've definitely heard of this one. It's from Meat Loaf.

Oh, it's just so good to hear that tune anytime. The classic sound of Meatloaf and Two Out of Three Ain't Bad. We have just one more to take us to the finish of the first hour of 50 Years in Knowling. But it is Leo Curry reminding you that we still have another hour of action-packed tunes. None of them with two in the title, mind you, because I'm sure you're blue in the face from two now. I hope not, but look, it's a bit of fun, something we do each and every week on the programme. And also reminding you that we still have something from either Sting or from his band, The Police, to look forward to. We still have new music, one or two new songs from recording artists trying to get a break in the music world and in the radio world, which is such a difficult thing to do. So we try and help them each and every week. And what I ask recording artists is to send me in an MP3 of their work, and I'll have a listen to it. And if I think it's good enough for your ears out there, the listeners, well, then I will play it. And the email address to use is 50yearsinrolling@gmail.com. That's 50.

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1: I cannot believe it. Into the second half of this week's programme we go. It is indeed Leo Kirby here broadcasting from Limerick in Ireland with my weekly show called 50 Years in Rolling. And up next, a couple of dance tunes remixed from the 1980s.
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yourself something really great to hear those three songs mixed up and mashed up from three lively lads that were doing the business back in the 1980s with just so many great dance tunes, including those three, the group of Cold Imagination. You heard Music and Lights, Just an Illusion, and that one there just fading out called Flashback. And sure, we could have gone on for another 10 minutes with it, but I said I'd leave the rest of it to your imagination. No, I'm a sad case, really, aren't I? But I do my best to entertain you with the music that I play, which is what I want to work for you. And I hope it is doing that and that you're enjoying the program this week. Now, if you're a regular listener, you will know that each and every week we play a song from either The Police or from the main man of The Police, who is the great Sting. And here he is from the 1980s as well, from a great album called Nothing Like the Sun. This is Rocksteady.

I'm still trying to rack my brain. I think that may have been used. It would make a good sense if it was used in the motion picture Bruce Almighty. Do you remember that great film? Great comedy film from a number of years back. Anyway, Sting has the music there. You will hear him each and every week on 50 Years and Rolling, or his band, The Police. And there he goes with Rocksteady, a song all about Noah's Ark. Oh yeah, he's a star for sure. And speaking of which, this is Kiki D. Rockin'.

Great to hear that one again. What a memory from a lady that gave us Amoroose and Don't Go Breaking My Heart. The unmistakable sound of Kiki Dee and a tune she had out many a year ago called Star. 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And who knows who might be listening? I always say that could be someone important in the musical world that could give them the break that they so desperately need. And I encourage groups and individual musical artists to send me in an MP3 of their work on the following email address. 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And I'll have a listen to it. And then if I think it's good enough for your ears out there, the important people, the listeners, well, I'll give it an old spin, an old play. And that's what happens each and every week. And I love doing that. And you just never know, as I say, who could be listening and who might give them a break. We're heading off to Germany this week for some new music from a band I hadn't come across before. And the likelihood is you may not have heard them either. They're called Plexiphone, and this is their latest offering, It Feels Wrong.

Well, it certainly doesn't feel wrong to play that particular tune. I hope you enjoyed it. From a German group, they're called Plexiphones. And that's brand new music from them called It Feels Wrong. And you know something? The time just going past so quickly on the program. I cannot believe it. Only one more tune before we have 30 minutes of easy listening music. That happens each and every week on the show, where I play tunes that of a feel-good nature. I like to call it mental maintenance. And my hope is that you can tune in for a little while and just let the music work its wonders. Well, I hope you tune in for longer than a little while, but you know what I mean. Get into the zone for 5 or 10 minutes and make a bit of you time. It's all about that. And taking us to that, this is from Robert Palmer, Addicted to Love.

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2: Yippee-yay. Away we go into the final 30 minutes of the program for this week. It's Leo Kirby here playing the music for you. And this part of the program, it's all about taking it easy, relax and chill. That's what we call it. It's feel good, easy listening music. And as I said earlier on, my hope is that you can take a bit of time out for yourself, a bit of mental maintenance. It might be 5 minutes, hopefully it's the full 30. But when you hear music, the quality of this, I reckon it'll be the full 30. Let's kick it off with Steely Dan.

Gee, it does it for me time and time again. The wonderful sound of Steely Dan, and hard to believe that's from a great album. Back in 1976 it came out, called The Royal Scam, and there goes Walter Becker and Donald Fagen together as the Dan, the Steely Dan, and Haitian Divorce, getting us underway for this part of the program. It's relaxing chill, another maybe 23, 24 minutes.

Well, my hope is each and every week that the music I play on this part of the program does something for you like it does for me. Absolutely top-notch stuff there on both occasions. First off, from the 90s, the band were called Delirium, and of course featuring the wonderful vocals of Sarah McLachlan, and we played Silence. And then Sarah McLachlan herself. What a tune. That is called Angel. And both those songs lead me in really nice to the next tune I'm going to play for you. It's brand new stuff. And I just when you get an album that's called what it is, it's just inspiring. Because that's one of the reasons I love music so much. And the album that I'm going to play a track off is called This Music May Contain Hope. And goodness knows, we all need a bit of hope in our lives. It comes from Ray. Now, I would like you, if you can, to be attentive, because the words of this tune, look, we all go through situations in life where we have a little bit of hurting. Could be the loss of a family member, maybe a family quarrel or a friend quarrel. We lose someone we love, relationships, all that kind of thing. Or maybe, you know, mental health issues as well. At some stage, everyone gets a little bit of trouble in their lives and they are hurting. And this is a song all about that. I think it's absolutely inspiring and I hope you do as well when I play it for you. It's, as I say, from the current album by Ray. This music may contain hope. And this song, I Know You're Hurting.

And this is Leo Kirby saying, you take care of each other and take care of yourselves as well. Going to leave you even with Bill Medley and Jennifer Warnes. I've had the time of my life. Here's hoping you've had. Bye.

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Odyssey, back to my roots, as heard in the Full Monty. How you doing, nerds? My name is Paul J. Rose, and welcome along to Real Music, the show which is, in so many ways, the generous sprinkling of rosemary to the roast potatoes, which are your life. For the next 2 hours, some of the greatest tunes from the world of TV and film. We're mixing it up with some TV themes, with some stuff which sat in the background of movies so you weren't even aware it was there, and some classic themes that are just going to make you feel generally rather good. It's my 70th show, ladies and gentlemen. That means a platinum anniversary. So, pretty much as I expected, absolutely nothing happened. Oh, of course I'm not bitter.

Carlos Santana, Rob Thomas, smooth as heard in Love Actually. You're listening to Real Music, all your favourite features still happening today. Not one, but two commercial break brain teasers. I'm going to do a trilogy elegy because I haven't done one for a while. And my personal favourite, The Feature, which has no name. But we continue with a track heard in both the Robin Williams film Toys and more recently in Wonder Woman 1984. Frankie Goes to Hollywood. Welcome to the Pleasure Dome, right here on Real Music.

Love It, Heart, Barracuda, as heard in Trolls World Tour. You're listening to Real Music. It's time for your first commercial break brain teaser. If you're brand new to the show, where on earth have you been? We've been doing this for a while. I'll tell you how it works. Three songs, as utilised by UK TV commercials. Might be on the air right now, might been from years gone by. You simply don't know what you're going to get. All you have to do is name not the artist nor the title, but the three products they wanted you to buy. Best of luck.

Living on the Ceiling from Blancmange. Before that, Take the Long Way Home from Supertramp. And the first of your commercial break brain teasers, part one, there's always another one in the second hour, Jungle Boogie from Kool and the Gang. So what were the three products or services, there's a clue, in question? Kool and the Gang, Jungle Boogie, that was used by the Halifax. After that, Supertramp, Take the Long Way Home, was used by Citroën. And the last one, love that song and I love that advert, Blancmange Living on the Ceiling, used by Barocca, like you, but on a good day.

from The Hunger Games Mockingjay, that is churches spelt with a V. You can figure out where, with dead air. You're listening to Real Music. I did say I was going to play some film themes that will make you think, ah, yeah. Well, I haven't played this one for a while, so let's do that.

Duel of the Fates, John Williams, as heard in The Phantom Menace. The only decent thing to come out of that film. Now, I'm not going to start talking about Jar Jar Binks, so I won't have it. Right, let's get straight into a movie trilogy for you. A brand new film currently available on Netflix. It's The Mitchells versus The Machines, also known as Connected. I don't know where in the world they call it that. Over here, it's called The Mitchells versus The Machines. It's made by the creators of the Lego movie. I'm not going to lie, it is fairly formulaic. There aren't really any surprises in it. But the animation style, the story, the humour, and especially the soundtrack are absolutely superb. There's around 58 songs. That's quite a lot to cram into any movie. We're not just talking about soundtrack stuff and incidental music. This is actually songs that were at some point in either the UK or US chart. So it is jam-packed. It was difficult to choose which three I wanted to play for you, but I have. So here are three from The Mitchells versus The Machines.

Was not was. Walk the dinosaur. Boom, boom, akalakalaka, boom, indeed. Before that, nothing but flowers from Talking Heads and the first of your movie trilogy from the Mitchells versus the Machines. That was Madian with Icarus. Good film. Check it out on Netflix.

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Plunk, ELO, and from the movie Super 8, that is Don't Bring Me Down. I know it's not exclusively from that movie. You'll find it in lots of things. I might even play some more ELO later on. I might not. We all know by now I'm just making this up as I'm going along. Before the break, Cigarettes and Alcohol from Oasis. That was from the Brothers Grimsby.

I do like to be a bit of Go West, I do. King of wishful thinking, as heard in Pretty Woman. You're listening to Real Music. I did mention at the top of the show that as well as bringing you songs that you'll instantly recognise, like that one that was closely associated with the film, I'm going to bring you tunes that might have sat in the background and you didn't even know they were there. That's certainly the case of this next one. The movie in question is Superman 3, and I only know this is in it because I had the album, and when I put it on, I thought, I don't remember hearing this. Trust me, it's there. Chaka Khan, No See No Cry.

Love this tune, Chaka Khan, No See No Cry. If you're wondering where it features in Superman 3, it's when Good Clark and Bad Clark are having a seriously decent ruck and they fly into town and there's just a radio playing in a bar and it's really, really low in the mix, but that song is in there. And if you're wondering why it is I know that, like I say, I had the album. I won it. I was at the charity screening of Superman 3, the premiere, and a few of the stars were there, and I won a raffle. And Pamela Stevenson, who played Lorelei Ambrosia, gave me my prize. She's lovely. And took that album home, played it, thought, like that song, don't know where it is, went back and watched the film again. Had to wait a while before it came out on VHS. You remember VHS? It was big. And, listened to it, and I thought, oh, there it is. You really, really have to listen out hard for it. Otherwise, you will miss it. I am very excited that one of my favourite shows of the moment, Lucifer, returns next week to Netflix, picking up where it left off, where God just happened to show up. This is Heaven Young Heathens. Being evil has a price.

0: evil has a price.
1: Nice. Heavy young heathens with Being Evil Has a Price. The theme tune to Lucifer. And if you're thinking, hang on, Paul, was that this week's feature, which has no name? Did I miss it? No, no, you didn't. You could be forgiven for thinking that was it, because, yes, they only use a little snippet there. Now, you know what? Let's just get on with that. If you are new to the show, now we've done those jokes. If you are new, this particular feature is where we take a piece of music where you're only really familiar with maybe 30 or 60 seconds of the tune, although in some cases, a lot less. In fact, Lucifer is a great example, because in that one, the theme tune you get is actually just this. Which is cool. In fact, you don't even get the twinkly piano bit. But there is another show that has returned for season 3, currently on Sky, and that is The Rookie. And their theme tune goes like this. So, of course, there's a lot more to it. Chin Chin, Kings and Queens actually goes like this. Whoa!

Chin Chin, Kings and Queens, the theme tune to The Rookie, starring Nathan Fillion, currently available on Sky. I forget which one. I think it's Sky. They keep changing the name. It used to be, is it Sky Witness? I think it's Sky Witness. It just, look, if you've got Sky, you know where it is. Go and find it. It's a decent show. You know what? I need to crack on with another feature. Otherwise, we're going to run out of time. Let's get straight back in to your commercial break brain teaser, part two. Three more songs, as utilised by UK TV commercials, might be on the air right now, might be from years gone by. You just don't know. Once again, I don't need to know the artist. I don't need to know the title. I don't really need to know any of it. Quite frankly, I've already got it written in front of me. But can you remember the three products they wanted you to buy?

Ladies and gentlemen, as you know, we have something special down here at Birdland this evening, a recording for Blue Note Records.

0: Yeah, Dip Trip, the Fantasia.
1: What's that?

Ah, superb. US 3, cancel loop. Before that, Peter Gabriel's Sledgehammer and the first of your commercial break brain teasers, part two, The Tease, with You Know, You Know Me. Can you remember the three products in question? Well, The Tease wanted you to try some Heinz ketchup. Try Heinz ketchup? Surely by now you would have already done that. After that, Peter Gabriel, that was used by Vauxhall, and US 3, Cantaloupe, a definitive track for that particular campaign because all of their songs are quintessentially cool. That was KFC. Fancy a bit of chicken? You might now.

0: You can call me Al from the 2008 movie Game Over, Man. Must admit, haven't seen it yet, but it popped up on my Films You Might Like to Watch Netflix feed the other day. Watch the trailer. It's like a sort of die-hard spoof. Apparently, these terrorists take over a building and these three, let's call them losers, try and save the day. It looks like it might be funny. I'm probably going to give it a go. But speaking of funny films, I wasn't, but I will now. Let's get into this week's trilogy ilogy.
1: That's a funny word, Paul. What does it mean?
0: I'll tell you. It's where we actually take a movie trilogy. We take one song from each of those movies, therefore forming a trilogy within a trilogy, or a trilogy ilogy, if you will. I've gone back to some of my favourites here in terms of, well, it's not really a trilogy, but it was three films which were loosely connected by way of the fact they all had the same people in them, at least the same two leading men, Simon Pegg and Nick Frost. I'm talking about the Blood and Cornetto series. We've got Shaun of the Dead, Hot Fuzz, and World's End. Here's one from each of those. Tonight.

Soup Dragons, I'm Free. That was heard in The World's End. Before that, The Eels with Soul Jacker Part 1. I don't think I've ever gotten around to listening to Part 2. That was in Hot Fuzz and Don't Stop Me Now from Queen, of course, as heard in Shaun of the Dead.

Seal fly like an eagle as heard in Justice League. Now, I know that there is the black and white director's cut 4-hour long version of that film. And everyone just keeps saying, Paul, you got to go and see. I say, go and see. You got to sit down and watch it. It's on Sky. But I wasn't a massive fan of the first Justice League movie. Now, I suppose you could argue if it's a director's cut, it might actually have taken all those bits you didn't like and changed them so you finally get a decent film. But it's an investment of 4 hours to watch a film. That is an awfully long time, isn't it? Please drop me a line. Let me know. Is it really worth it? Come and find me on this station's Facebook page. You know where we are by now. I'd love to know your opinion.

Van Morrison. Moondance from an American Werewolf in London. And that is where I shall leave you for another episode of Real Music. Thank you so much for your company. Please do come and find me on the Facebook page. Come and say hello. I will leave you with a track from the movie Blow, starring Johnny Depp, Steely Dan. Do it again. I'll see you real soon.

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Oi, oi, oi, Savile, oi. 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The WhatsApp number is 07854 501031. 07854 501031. Gonna kick off the set today with Free from the one they call Bob Marley and the Wailers. It's a joke man for the next couple of hours on the Reggae Vibe Show. Enjoy. Crank up the volume. And make no apology for the awesome tunage that are about to come your way and to your neighbours, workmates, wherever you're listening to the show.

The Naturalites. So let it grow, let it grow. Black Roses. The Mighty Diamonds. I Need a Roof. Let it grow, let the whole night grow. The Black Stones. Greedy Girl.

Ladies Saw. Facebook. Don't be a keyboard warrior. 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That's what she's saying. The jewelers, enjoy yourself.

Chris the Shirt. It's electric. Back to back Marcy Griffiths. Can you remember the Electric Boogie?

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Everywhere. An electric boogie. 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Big People Music. If you know, you know.

I go Holly, Rose Garden, Carol Thompson, a happy song, Donna Marie and Mr. Cool Woolley himself, Gregory Isaacs, No More Chance. Well, that's the first hour of the Reggae Vibe Show over and done with. We're going to go into the second half with some Toots of the Maytals. See you there.

Freddie McGregor, Nobada, Siddiqui Night Boss, Frankie Paul, Love You Forever. 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
0: 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Before the one, me and wifey's wedding tune. Judy Boucher, You Caught My Eye. And before the one, Lloyd Brown and Fiona. Sing a Man. Here on the Reggae Vibe Show.

the song I sing. Siobhan. I know that time would be enough. All About You. And before I'm back to back, UB40. Hey, Come Back Darling. And Higher Ground. Here on the Reggae Vibe Show. With my good self, Chris the Shirt. Always remember, gang. 2 hours of big people music. If you know, you know.

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Baby, I'm yours. Well, where did those 2 hours go? Time just flew by. Another edition of the Reggae Vibe Show over with. Hope you enjoyed the show as much as I did. Bring it to you. If you want to catch it once again, along with many, many archive shows in the shirt, man, go to hearthis.at. Hearthis.at on Mixcloud. DJ Chris Shirt to the search engine. 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Once again, enjoy. Once again, all free. And don't forget to tell a friend. To tell a friend. Gonna leave you with some Millie. Until next time, take care, stay safe. And always remember, gang, it's okay not to be okay.

typically. It's a summertime. Show goes well, and the last track won't play. It's some more investigators. Until next time, bye-bye.

0: 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Thank you for listening, and we hope you can join us next week.
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2: Hugh Williams. Hugh Williams. The Sold Out Show. The Sold Out Show.

Sold out show playing Taiwan, and that is called Real King. Coming up in the show today, loads and loads of great soulful music. We've got a couple of tracks from the new album from Mama's Gun, which is called Dig. What else have we got? We've got the classic track. We've got a track from new track from Disco Stallion. Yeah, loads and loads of good stuff. This is The Sacred Souls, and this is called Any Old Fool.

Excellent stuff. The Sacred Souls, and that is called Any Old Fool. And as I mentioned, a couple of tracks on the show from the new album from Mama's Gun, which is called Dig. This first one is Joy.

0: Mama's Gun, lovely uplifting tune from their album Dig. That is called Joy, and this is new from DJ Soul BR featuring Orissa Johnson. Still on the floor.
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0: Yes, the new single from DJ Sol BR and Arisa Johnson, Still on the Floor. That is the 80s remix and Disco Stallion, as I mentioned at the start of the show. This is called Shout to the Lord.
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0: Very nice indeed. It's Julian Jonah. Oops, still going. Featuring Robbie Love, and that is called Take My Love. New stuff. That's what we like. New stuff. This is Kia, and this is called Divided.
1: Hey, girl. What's up? Have you ever had somebody try to convince you that the wrong thing is really the right one?

Yes, indeedy, that is new from Kia. It is called Divided, and we're going a little bit more up-tempo. This is Beat Rivals and Andreas Boo, and this is called Feel So Right.

upbeat rivals Andre Espiu and Feel So Right. I just lost one of my screens, just turned off for no reason, but it's back on again now, so all is good. Right, Lance Whitfield and Heart and Soul. This is the Bounce Mix.

Yes, indeed. That's Lance Whitfield, and that's called Heart and Soul, and a track I've been playing for a few weeks now. I'm going to stick it in here, as it were. This is Louise Marshall and Where's the Party?

from their album 3, that is MF Robots, and that is called The Pressure. And Blazing Encore on Blazing Encore, and an incredibly good mix of Labby Siffre's Cannock Chase.

Great stuff. Labby Siffre and Cannock Chase, and from the album Dig, which is brand new, this is Mama's Gun and Had Me at Goodbye.

0: It's a brilliant album. It's Mama's Gun. The album is Dig, and the track was called Had Me at Goodbye, and it's classic track time now. 1983, this one came out, produced by Kenny Burke, no less. It's today's classic track. It is the OJs. Put our heads together.
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0: Yes, there we go. That's Elijah Baker and a tune which harks back to classic days of soul music. I Never Had It So Good, and a name from the classic days of soul stroke disco music. This is the Weather Girls, Earth Can Be Like Heaven.
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That is the current single from the revitalised, reissued Weather Girls. That is called Earth Can Be Like Heaven, and DJ Spen and Tommy's vocal mix. That was This Is the Incredible Hill Street Soul, and System Is So Broken.

So very true. System is so broken. Hill Street Soul on the Sold Out Show. Dennis Collins coming up now. What can I do for you?

That is the current single from Rich Beggar for you on the Sold Out Show. It is called Gift From Above. And another Blazing Encore jobby now. This is jobby. This is Blazing Encore's take on Roberta Flack. And compared to what?

He doesn't do a great amount of remixes or reworks when he does their quality, aren't they? Blazing Encore and Roberta Flack compared to what? This is the Kinsmen Dance Band, and this is 2026 Soul Jam.

Current release from Kinsman Dance Band. That is called Soul Jam. That's the 2026 mix. 25 minutes away or so from the end of the show, sadly. So anyway, better get on and play some more music. This is Honoré, and this is called Ain't No Substitute.

I'm overcome. This love you've thrown has got me radiating in multiple dimensions. Who the hell taught you this? We'll talk about it later. But right now, I just want to bask in this flavor. Soak in this ardor. Contemplate it harder. Maybe I should light a candle and thank a saint. Or thank myself for my previous life for saving all.

0: Yes, the very latest single from Sir Spencer. That is called All Night.
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classic tune given another rework. That is Jocelyn Brown and Incognito, of course, always there. Burt Bevan's disco mix. Two more from me. And the first one is a reissued oldie, which is issued on 7-inch vinyl for the first time, which I keep saying, don't I? But, you know, it's for those vinyl people out there, it's quite important, I guess. This is Dexter Wansel and The Sweetest Pain.

0: 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So on behalf of my sponsor, Music for the Soul Records, davesrarecds.com, on behalf of myself, Hugh Williams, massive thank you, as always, for listening to the show. I'll be back doing the same type of thing, same time next week. But for now, I'm going to leave you with Brian Jackson and Masters at Work, Lady Day and John Coltrane. Until next week, from me, it is goodbye.
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1: 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Shall we stay 1990? Go on then. Let's press this button and see what happens now.

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Unbelievable, Jeff. Before that was the Venga Boys. Let's try something we've not played in a while. Another one of my favourite tunes going back in time.

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1: 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But wait a minute, isn't this...
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